the beat, drop the beat, hold the beat, stop the beat, drop the beat, hold the beat, stop the beat, drop the beat, hold the beat, stop the beat, drop the beat, hold the beat, stop the beat, drop the beat, hold the beat, stop the beat, drop the beat, hold the beat.

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Party rockers, non-stop us, and our names are deaf. C, the J is for just, the other for jamming. The F is for fresh, A-N-D, deaf. Behind the turntables is DJ Train. Mixing and scratching is the name of the game. Now, here's a little something about nosy people. It's not real hard, it's plain and simple, baby.

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I take one look at you, you're taking me out.